Hello, listeners. Welcome to Radio Mon Amour with me, your host, Jackie Mon Amour, only on Maker Park Radio. I hope the audio is coming through well. I turned down the volume in the room because sometimes there's a little bit of feedback. Today is October 9th, 2026. It's a Friday. It's a beautiful day. I've been enjoying walking around a lot. I kind of have a headache, so the sunshine is a little bit too much for my eyes, but otherwise it's been great. So you just heard Tu y Yo by Medio Mutante, who I just looked up and described themselves as a minimal synth act from the underground of the American Midwest. So they're pretty cool. I just started listening to them recently. And then before that, you heard Easy Life by Cabaret Voltaire, which we'll come back to. And then we open the show with Distant Dreams Part 2 by Throbbing Gristle. We actually had to restart the show. Thank you so much, Kristen, Executive Director of Maker Park Radio, for coming in and fixing the stream right when I got started. You may hear a little bit of the end of Distant Dreams Part 2 and then right back into the beginning at the beginning of the show if you're on the rewatch. It's all part of the plan. So a couple things. Congratulations to Maker Park Radio for a really successful and fun run of punk rock mini golf. There are some amazing bands, and despite just the insane weather and everything changing all the time, they did a great job and the community showed out. So thank you so much for that. Cabaret Voltaire. So I saw Cabaret Voltaire a couple weeks ago at Knockdown Center with my dear friend Natalie. Thank you so much, Natalie, for coming kind of last minute. And thank you, Cabaret Voltaire, for just an amazing show. Eric, their guitar player, was ill that night. So I hope that Eric is doing better and they were able to finish out the rest of their tour in the U.S. without too much disruption. It was at Knockdown Center. It was a really good show. And the opener, I Speak Machine, who we will hear from later in the show, was amazing. She's so cool. And I just, that night, I really needed to see a woman going wild. And that's what she gave me. And so thank you so much, I Speak Machine. Other notes. The reason why I'm using a notebook and not my laptop is because my laptop is out of commission because my cat, Phoenix, took a bite out of my screen recently. So I love you, Phoenix, but you're becoming very expensive. Yeah, so I can't afford to replace it right now. Maybe eventually I will do that, but I'm kind of going analog now. And I'm actually enjoying writing things down, so it's cool. I'm just keeping track of like what songs we've played and stuff. And okay, so the first song, Distant Dreams Part 2 by Throbbing Gristle, it may very well be their last release. It's like a single with like another song and like a two-sided single. And it's one of my favorite Throbbing Gristle songs. It's very different from everything else. It's definitely like the direction that the other band members were moving into when it comes to just like minimal electronic music. And then like this amazing poetry by Genesis, and those lyrics just always get me. This line, the thing that defines my sense of death, it is love. Love lost in time's game of chance. And I just think that's so beautiful and so, I guess, relatable. And finally, shout out to my coworker who recently asked me, what kind of music do you like? This show is for you. Up next is Filmmaker with Data Sluts. Filmmaker is a producer, I believe, from Colombia. Enjoy.

Hello, listeners. Thank you so much for still being here. You're listening to Radio Mon Amour on Maker Park Radio, and you just heard Bad Moods by Geneva Jacuzzi from her album Lamaze. Before that was Soprattutto by Nicolini. Before that was Death by Computer Wife. Then there was Je te tiens, tu me tiens by Remour, and LK by DAF, and Data Sluts by Filmmaker. So that was the lineup. And yeah, we're just having fun over here. This is just like the stuff I've been listening to the past couple weeks. This is what's, you know, when I'm at the gym or just like walking on the street, I'm like bopping to this. So I wanted to share that all with you. I don't really have any more updates. I kind of said it all in my intro. I am equipped here with one of my favorite drinks. This is a Pepsi Zero. I feel like I talked about Dr. Pepper Zero. I'm over it. I'm branching out to new industrial liquids. So thanks everyone for listening so far. This next band is a band from the 80s that I actually never heard of until very recently. So here is Parade Ground with Moans. Enjoy.

that my mic audio is a bit low, so I'm going to try to project my voice a bit more. Although it's challenging, as I stayed up until 2:30 last night, and then I had a full day of meetings at work and talking to people, and I was yapping last night too, so my throat is degraded. And also there's that sounds terrible. No one clipped that. But also, yeah, like I was like smoking cigarettes, like doing all bad things, and now it hurts to talk, but I'm doing my best. So you just heard Fatigue by Tails. Their name is spelled T-A-1-L-S. So it could be Talls or Tails. Tall Tails. You heard Tristesse Joie by Yel. I love that, their first album. It's so good. Before that was Isolation by Joy Division. Just like top tier song. It just captures how I feel perfectly. And it's just a banger. I mean, what JD song isn't a banger? And you heard Constitution by Las Eras and Moans by Parade Ground. So yeah, everything is moving along well here. What time is it, guys? It's 5:15. So we have like 40-ish minutes left of the show. We're probably just going to keep this vibe and then really cool off right at the very end. So thanks for sticking with it. Oh, I forgot to project and stay close to the mic. Thanks for listening. And here is Joey Cash with Are You Kissing Anyone?

Radio. I'm your host, Jackie Mon Amour. You just heard, let's read these out from my notebook because my laptop was bitten by my cat, as you all know. That was Dog Tag Freestyle by Bass Victim. Who's going to see Bass Victim this month at Knockdown Center? Maybe me, because then I'm also going to go there to see Boy Harsher like a week later. So I don't know, guys. I'm not made of money. Before that was Bleed by Ira and DJ H. We Both Suffocate by Snow Strippers. It wouldn't be a Radio Mon Amour show without a Snow Strippers song. War by I Speak Machine, the opener from the Cabaret Voltaire show, who blew me away. Something to Hold On To Harder by Miss Gloom. The American Experiment by Magna Carta. And Are You Kissing Anyone by Joey Cash. So that's what we just heard. We have a couple more songs left, and then we're going to wrap it up. So thanks, everyone, for listening. Here's Depeche Mode with Fly on the Window Screen. Final.

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You just heard Le Couloir by Deux and Fly on the Window Screen, Final by Depeche Mode from their album Black Celebration, which is one of my favorites, but I love so many of their records. So, but that's like one of my favorites. And I actually was converted to a huge fan of that album at their show in Madison Square Garden in 2023 because they played like so many songs from this record. It's amazing. It also has like all these like crazy ballads, so many beautiful songs. It's fantastic. Maybe not like some of like their most iconic songs, but then like things that you may not, styles that you may not affiliate with like what they were doing around that time and like the type of sound that they were pioneering in the 80s. So, and yeah, and I love Deux because they like made some really like heavy, hard-hitting tracks, just the two of them with their synths and their drum machine in the early 80s. Like, they are so good. One of my many goals in life, but this is a huge one, is to be part of a Deux-esque electropop duo. But I'm still searching for my partner in that duo. And there's been a lot of